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1: When Jace was at the table, I kept on seeing him look at me while he's with that other girl. 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

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That's so ratchet. 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She definitely bought all her Instagram followers. Who goes out on Mondays? Okay.

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Yeah, you know I got these. 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

0: Strong enough. Are you guys strong enough? I think all of us that has gone to Julian Marley's concert last night are strong enough to go to work today and strong enough to wake up early as well. But yeah, it's all worth it. I'm telling you guys, for all of those who went to watch Julian Marley last night, it was legit. We are all vibing. My gosh, everyone felt the vibration. I just know that. And yeah, it was one of the best nights here in Phuket. I hope they come back soon because I already missed them. But yes, that was me last night and some of the team at the Radisson Red and Radio Red as well. We are all vibing with Julian Marley. What an honor. And yes, you're still tuned in at 102.75 Lunchbox Live with your favorite lunch buddy, Abby Jean. I'm going to give you some reggae just to catch up with it.
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0: 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There you go.
1: Sawadika Phuket. This is Radisson Red's entertainment director, Mark, wishing you all a great Friday. It's Friday. 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Have a great day, everyone.
0: There you have it, beautiful people of Phuket. I told you, we are very generous right here at the Radisson Red Hotel and Radio Red. 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

Sigala for Say You Do. Alrighty, guys, it's time to check out some sneak peek on of what's on Asia Pop 40. But let's start with, this time let's start with 15. 15, we've got Folded by Kalani. Number 14, we've got Man I Need, Olivia D. Number 13, Like Jenny. Number 12, we've got Die With A Smile. Wow, Die With A Smile is still on top right now on Asia Pop 40. Interesting. Number 11, we've got Chanel by Tyla. Number 10, Bittersweet by Madison Beer. Number 9, Birds of a Feather, Billie Eilish. Number 8, So Easy, Olivia D. Number 7, I Just Might, Bruno Mars. Number 6, ooh, I love this song, Die on This Hill by Sienna Spyro. Number 5, we've got Opalite, Taylor Swift. Number 4, Back to Friends, Somber. Number 3, We're Going Up, Up, Up. That's kind of version that is very tired. Going up, but tired. Yes, you're tired because you're going up. But yeah, Golden by The Hundrix. Number 2, The Fate of Ophelia, Taylor Swift. Number 1, still kicking on top of Asia Pop 40 is End of Beginning. And

was in it. End of Beginning is actually number one soundtrack of Stranger Things, the series. And yes, those are the sneak peeks from the Asia Pop 40. And yes, you're still tuned in at 102.75 Lunchbox Live with your favorite lunch buddy, Abby G.

Morgan Wallen for 20 Cigarettes. Yeah, I love that tune. Love the vibe of that song. I was singing that song, I think, with my sister on the car before she left. That's why I'm kind of feeling lots of sadness when I hear that one. But yes, it has been the end of the first hour, but I'll be back for the second and final one. That is why you have to hang in there, my munchies. Snacks, sweet treats, sizzling hot plates, and refreshing drinks are about to be served. 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

LMA 100. You know what, guys? Before this link, I was just reading the lyrics of LMA 100. It's good. Wow. I'll take you out for dinner. I'll show how loved you are. I'll go above and beyond. Cause love ain't never 50-50. It's whatever I got in me, right? What a great lyrics, LMA. No wonder it's on top charts right now. But yes, welcome back, you guys, to the second hour of Lunchbox Live. Still with your favorite lunch buddy, Abby G.

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Rude Boy by Rihanna. 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With domestic final figures being released, this list factors in the estimated ticket sales for Fridays. And let's do it. Let's start with number 10. We've got Animal Farm with $663,000. Number 9, we've got Deepwater, $780,000. Number 8, we've got Hokum, $3.3 million. Number 7, we've got Project Hail Mary with $6.1 million. This one, I really want to watch this, but I don't think it's still showing in the cinemas here in Phuket. But yes, number 6, we've got Super Mario Galaxy moving $6.6 million as well. And wow, Billie Eilish, Hit Me Hard and Soft, the tour, also got $7.5 million on top 5. It's actually directed by James Cameron, the director of Avatar. Number 4, we've got The Ship Detectives, $15.9 million. Number 3, Michael for $36 million. Number 2, Mortal Kombat 2 for $40 million. And on top, we've got My Beautiful Girls, The Devil Wears Prada 2 with $43 million sales on theaters right now. This one, I'm sure it's still showing. So if you haven't watched it yet, it's worth the watch. But yeah, it's for many, it will be disappointing, but that's kind of the point of the whole movie. And yes, you're still tuning in at 102.75 Lunchbox Live with your favorite lunch buddy, Abby Chi.

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Some 80s treat from Spandau Ballet called Gold. And you guys, I have to tell you bad news. Not really a bad news. It's a good news, actually, but it's coming to an end. Emily in Paris to end with upcoming season 6. Good news is they're already filming the season 6, but the bad news is it's the final season. Already, Netflix has announced that the popular Roman series will end after its 6th season. Production on season 6 recently kicked off in Greece with Lily Collins, and Collins shared a video message with Emily in Paris fans on Thursday after news broke that the show was coming to an end. She actually said that after 6 unforgettable years of playing Emily Cooper, I'm here to share that this upcoming 6th season will be our final. Colin said in this video, and season 6 will bring you everything you love about the show and serve as the final chapter in Emily's adventure of a lifetime. What will happen to her love life? I'm curious. Who will she choose? Oh my gosh, this is exciting. Even though they just started filming it, I'm already excited about it. So I'll keep you updated on the latest updates regarding the Emily in Paris. But for now, I'm going to give you something from Michael Jackson's song called Billie Jean, and I think it's on top one right now of the Billboard Hot 100.

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0: Well, that was meow by meow. Well, I'm telling you guys, that's not the proper way to meow. I have a cat and I talk to her every day, and that's not how we meow to each other. But yes, such a good song, K and J pop. And yes, it has been the end of the second hour, but I'll be back for the last and final one for this week. That is why you have to stick around 102.75.
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0: And that was some Tropical House, Treat Nora on Pure on the Beach. And yes, you guys, you know what's good news that just came in? Ella Langley sweeps the ACM Awards. Cody Johnson wins Entertainment of the Year. Well, Ella Langley's spring hot streak continued Sunday night when she took home all 7 awards she was nominated for, setting the record for the most wins in a year by a single artist at the Academy of Country Music Awards. The staying power of Langley's Choosing Texas, I can tell by the way. Yes, that's what the song is, which we just have played earlier. Proved undeniable once again as it won both song and single of the year and propelled Langley to succeed Lainey Wilson as Female Artist of the Year. Yes, congratulations, my girl Ella Langley. She is all my playlist today is all about her. It's all her songs. I loved her so much. Ella Langley, congratulations, my girl. Now it's time for some 90s Treat by George Michael. Fast Love.
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And that was Taylor Swift, Long Live. And you guys, let's check out the Australia and the UK charts because we haven't been checking it since the start of the week. So let's start with number 10. We've got So Easy by Olivia D. Number 9, we've got Drop Dead, Olivia Rodrigo. Number 8, we've got Beauty and a Beat, Justin Bieber and Nicki Minaj. Number 7, Daisies, Justin Bieber. Number 6, still kicking on top of the list. Top of the charts for the Australia charts, we've got Ordinary by Alex Warren. Number 5, I Love It, I Love It, I Love It, I Love It by Bella Kay. Number 4, we've got Dracula by Tame Impala. Number 3, Rain Me In, Sam Fender and Olivia Dean. Number 2, Man I Need, Olivia Dean. And on top, we've got for 19 weeks now, Choosing Texas by Ella Langley. Now let's check out the UK charts. Let's start with top 10. Number 10, we've got Baby Doll, Dominic Fike. Number 9, back on top after so long, we've got Lush Life by Zara Larsson. Number 8, Dominic Fike, White Keys. Number 7, Somber, Home Wrecker. Number 6, Fever Dream, Alex Warren. Number 5, back on top is Justin Bieber's They Seize. Number 4, Dracula, Tame Impala. Number 3, we've got Beauty and the Beat by Justin Bieber featuring Nicki Minaj. Number 2, Rain Me In, Sam Fender and Olivia Dean. And on the UK charts, number 1 right now is Olivia Rodrigo's Drop Dead. And yes, you're still tuned in at 102.75 Lunchbox Live with your favorite lunch buddy, Abby G. Now let me give you something from the top charts. It's Olivia Dean's Man I Need.

All right, that was Lauren and Jerome for Dreaming of You. And yes, you guys, it has been the end of today's episode and this week's Lunchbox Live. So join me as we do the recap. Radio Red Takeover of the Warehouse starting at 5 in the afternoon with DJ Seagull, Alex Murr, and our own Danjay. Of course, at 6 tonight, we have F Word Brings the Bass with On Air, inviting a guest into drop those sub-signature sounds as the sun sets. Of course, Danjay will be bringing Bouncing Through some great house music again from 7 in the evening for another I'll House You to get you ready to take on your weekend. 8 in the evening, of course, Farangi takes us down into underground as Vadim and Bejan bring the latest from the scene on the island with the underground sound of Phuket. So that's what's up later today at Club Red and the takeover, the Radio Red, the long bar right here at the Warehouse. Thank you so much for tuning in. See you on Monday, same time, same place, same frequency, and that is, you all know what it is, 102.75 on your FM dial.

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That's when I knew that your heart was scarring. 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Like, wait, babe, let me

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Kiss. Welcome to the Drive to Bed. This is Dan J. It's Friday. It's the weekend. Are you ready? Are you excited to have some fun? We are taking over the warehouse tonight. We are also getting on with our regular programming as well for Friday. So we'll be jumping in with a live link to the warehouse and the party tonight. That is happening. And talking about kisses, I got loads of kisses last night. Kissed by the beautiful music of Julia Marley. Job To Do was absolutely out of this world. Malay Man Downtown, amazing band. Absolutely amazing band. Really, really good fun. But there was a lady called Gemma there, and she kept kissing me. Ha ha. A big shout out to her and Abby and everyone that was there. Absolutely amazing time. Big thank you to the Reggae Rumble family for making a great, great party. It really, really was lit. Proper bouncing. And so amazing to hear Julia Marley sing some of his dad's songs as well. Three Little Birds is one of them. Absolutely out of this world. Really, really, really cool. You missed out if you didn't go, unfortunately. Hopefully there's another opportunity to get into some reggae. Oh, actually, there is. There's something coming. Next month, we're going to be doing a bit of a day in Phuket Town, a reggae day. Three different venues. More details about that coming. Keep it locked, keep it loaded, keep it red. This is 102.75 on your FM dial. The pulse of Phuket in the heart of Patong at the Red Radisson, Patong Beach.

Our type of girl, our Abby G, she was in the studio from 11 this morning, last day of the weekend. Got the last time for me. No, it's not the last time for me. You're going to be hearing a lot of me this weekend because we're going to be at a paddle tournament tomorrow. Yeah, they actually started today. It's a massive Asia paddle tournament, Asia-wide paddle tournament in Bangtao. First day's today, Saturday and Sunday as well. They are going to be all day long. It's from... Today they start at 12, they started at 12 until 10 o'clock. Tomorrow is from 9 o'clock until 10 o'clock, and on Sunday the finals will be at 9 o'clock in the evening, and proceedings start at 9. It's in Bangtao, it's at the PTP Phuket Paddle and Tennis Ground. Tennis club, sorry. Words are avoiding me. Awesome. Really, really excited to be working with them. PPS have put us on their shirts. We have our own logo on their shirts. It's going to be a really, really interesting one. Asia-wide tournament. Biggest one that they've had on the island so far. There's been a couple of paddle tournaments recently. We weren't able to get to the last one over in Rawai, but we're going to be at this one. It's in Bangtao. Come and join us. I'll put some more details on.

0: on the Instagram so you can find out where we are. It's going to be a fun weekend. It's going to be a weekend of sport and music and sport and good times. Few interviews, I guess, as well. See what really drives people into this new craze, this paddle sport. I don't know what it's all about. I've not even seen it. I haven't done any research on this at all. I am deliberately waited till I can go and watch the sport itself in the flesh. But I believe it's a bit of a craze going around the world, and we're going to be joining the craze, and it'll be the first event that we, first major sporting event of this year that we're actually fully at, taking part in, participating in, sponsoring, and bringing the live action to yourselves. Obviously, there won't be any commentary. We're not going to do that. We're not going to bore you with a load of commentary, but we will be there all evening, all day and all evening. So it should get a bit lively. Be plenty of fun to be had, I'm sure. And an education, certainly for an education for me. Paddle. I get it, but I don't know it. So I'm sure after a weekend of paddle, I'm going to be really familiar with the sport, and as are you if you're not. Obviously, the tournament, all the contestants are already in. The tournament's already started, so it's more a case of coming along and spectating and enjoying the day of sport and all the activities that surround it. I'm really excited to see what they do. I wonder what other fun things there are to do there, other than watching the paddle sports itself. We'll tell you all about it tomorrow at 9 o'clock in the morning. But it's going to be a long one. It's going to be a long one. And unfortunately, it does mean you're going to be starved of some reggae at the weekend, because we're not going to be having Strictly Blazing on the decks in the studio tomorrow. All regular programming is paused for a week. Nobody's going to be in the studio on Sunday, because we are going to be in Bangtao at PTP Phuket Paddle and Tennis Club, bringing you the live action of the first major Asian-wide paddle tournament right here in Phuket. Exciting stuff. I don't think I'll need to go to the gym after that. It'd be, my pulses will be racing all day long. It's going to be exciting. It's going to be fun. And you should come and say hello to us. We're definitely, if you come and say hello to us, we'll put you on the mic. How about that? Come and say hello to us, we'll put you on the mic, and we'll give you a bit of a shout out. This is The Drive to Ed. I'm Dan Jay, and we want you to drive on down, have some fun with us tonight. We are going to be taking over the warehouse. Yeah, we are. We've got some bass coming, some house, and some underground sounds as well. Keep it locked, keep it loaded, keep it wet.
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Phuket Tennis and Paddle, Paddle and Tennis Phuket Club. That's I think it's Phuket Tennis. I don't know. It's an acronym. So I'm pretty sure it's Phuket Tennis and Paddle Club, PTP. But when you search for it, it is actually Phuket Paddle and Tennis Club. Acronyms. Got to love acronyms, haven't you? We're going to be there in Bang Tao. It's going to be fun. It's not the only sporting event that's coming either as well. 13th of June, we have ADCC. They are hosting their BJJ tournament. More acronyms. What's ADCC? I actually don't want to break that down. But BJJ is Brazilian Jiu-Jitsu, and that is what is going to be happening on the seventh floor up in the ballroom area. And we're going to have a little after party, Cloud 7, or maybe, well, it depends on the weather, really. If it's too cloudy, then we'll probably just have it in the living room or something like that. But there's going to be an after party anyway. That's going to be fun. It's one day a tournament. I think they're only doing the single day this time. It might be the 13th and the 14th. I'll have to double check that. But it is starting on the 13th. That's ADCC. BJJ. More acronyms for you. That's what you need on a Friday, isn't it? When you're getting ready to go out and enjoy yourself and shake off the week, you just need to be educated with the breakdowns of a whole bunch of acronyms. No, but we are going to be partying as well. We're going to be partying tonight at the warehouse. We have three DJs lined up for you tonight. Seagal will be kicking things off at 5 o'clock. He's going to be spinning up the atmosphere. Well, he's not actually. He's going to be playing it nice and mellow and nice and chill while you wine and dine and get yourself in the mood to party. Then Alex Muir, who's the new warehouse manager, is going to jump in on the decks and start to liven things up for you a little bit after 7 o'clock. Then after that, I'll be jumping in there sometime after 9 to spin for the last few hours of the evening. Looking forward to it. It's going to be fun. I think I'd probably let Alex do the 3-hour thing because we have people live in the studio till 9 o'clock tonight before we jump in and we join the party at the warehouse right here at the Red Radisson. F Word is here, bringing the bass. Yes, he is. That's going to be at 6 o'clock. More details coming. Stay tuned. This is the Drive to Red 102.75 on your FM dial. I'm still buzzing off the party last night, I've got to say. It was absolutely amazing. You missed out, but we've got another reggae party coming. Keep it locked, keep it loaded, keep it red. Check out our Instagram at Radio Red Phuket, and you'll be in the loop to where we are and what we're bringing to you.

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The 90s.

0: Feels so good. Feels so good. Sorry for the pause. Ah, just the emotional pause. What an amazing tune. Sonic. Feels so good. Originally released in 1998, so kind of just gets in there for the 90s tracks. Although it's a kind of a cheat, because although it was played in the clubs and all that from about the 9th of November 1998, music was very different back then, by the way, people. And you'll understand what I mean when I say that in a second. And the reason being is, in 1998, the track was released in November, but it never really became a hit until 2000, when it was re-released. So people had to get familiar with it on the dance floor, in the clubs and everything, over a cut of 2 year period. People would hear it out and about when they were out and about town for 2 years before it was re-released, and then it became an absolute sensation globally, and it topped the charts all over the world. Yeah, no Spotify and all that back then. No YouTubing chart, no YouTube charts or anything like that, where you could just, like, music was at your fingertips. You had to get out there. You had to get out to the nightclubs. You had to get out to the bars, listen to the DJ spinning the music, get introduced to new songs. And that was one of the most important things about being a DJ back then as well, is that you were the person who curated the sound that people listened to, and you were the person who pushed the vibe. Nowadays, it's down to the individual, really, isn't it? It's down to the individual. A little bit of marketing, but mostly down to the individual. What vibe you enjoy the most sort of pushes the scene. It does mean, though, we end up with a lot of chart toppers staying on the top of the charts nowadays with, like, 2, 3, 4 weeks, sometimes months on end. ATP. I got a bit bored of that. I love that song. Absolutely love that song. Bruno Mars. ATP with La Lisa. But all my life, that I did get a bit bored of that. That was stayed in the top of the charts for months and months and months and months and months. But obviously everybody else didn't get bored of it. Kind of reminds me of my brother. It seems like a bit weird thing to say, but, like, my brother can watch a movie over and over and over and over again, and then he can start quoting the words of the movie before they start saying them. Like, so he preempts what they're about to say. And I'm like, I watch a movie once, maybe twice. Sometimes I'll be halfway through a movie and going, oh, I remember the ending. I forgot I'd watched this. I'm not really that kind of guy, but I love my music. Sonic, absolutely amazing tune. Talking about great music, we've got great music coming your way at 6 o'clock. F-Word is back on air. Yes, he's going to be on air from 6 o'clock with that Power Hour. And today he has a guest. No, he doesn't have one guest. He has two. There are going to be two DJs doing a back-to-back in the studio. That's Dane and Iskodmi. I'm probably murdering their names. He will definitely pronounce them properly when he's in the studio with them. They're both DJs and producers, both in the bass scene. It's going to be interesting. There's going to be three DJs in an hour, just crammed into 1 hour, because F-Word always opens up the decks and starts the set. And then there's two DJs in the studio with them, two DJs and producers. I'm sure they're going to drop some of their own beats as well. So it's going to be a fun one. It's going to be quite lively. That's 6 o'clock. F-Word on air, Dane and Iskodmi. Iskodmi. I think that's how you say it. But you'll be able to check the details on that. And maybe you could correct me. Maybe you could message me and correct me if I'm wrong by checking out our Instagram, that is at Radio Red Phuket. Now for some Morgan Wallen.
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Feeling I'm to correct myself there on that Ishgodmi. I think it's Ishgodmi. That's going to be 6 o'clock today. Dane and Ishgodmi with F Word. Bringing the bass. Talking about corrections as well. I have to correct myself on the tennis thing. So it's Paddle Tennis Phuket. Paddle Tennis Phuket, PTP. That's where we're going to be tomorrow. Paddle Tennis Phuket Club in Bang Tao, bringing you some paddle tournament, the PPS. So Phuket Paddle Series. They travel around the island. They were recently in Rabai. They are going to be in Bang Tao. It is a tournament for 3 days. Already started today. We are going to be there for the next 2 days, starting tomorrow, live from 9 a.m. in the morning. Are you ready? I don't even know if I'm ready. I will find out in the morning. But you can join us as well. You can come and have some fun with us. It is an exciting new sport. It's supposed to be a lot easier than tennis. That's why a lot of people take it up. Due to the rackets, the way that the paddles are, they're very interesting, very cushioned. It looks really interesting. I'm looking forward to having a swing with one. That'll be fun. I'm definitely going to get my hands on one tomorrow and have a little knock of the ball and see what it feels like, and I'll be able to tell you all about it tomorrow. Today though, taking over the warehouse, Radio Red is 3 DJs. That's going to be happening. More details about that and much, much more after some reggae. Didn't get enough reggae yesterday. So here's Black Uhuru, What Is Life? And I'll be back in the next hour for the last hour of the drive to Red today from the Red Radisson Patong Beach on 102.75 on your FM dial.

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1: I just got a brand new car. 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

Yippee-ki-yay! Indeed, it is the Drive to Red. I'm Dan J, and it's Friday! Yay, it's Friday. Have you got that Friday feeling? Are you feeling it? Are you feeling it? Are you ready for your weekend? Has it been a good week? How have you felt about your week? Anyway, it doesn't matter because that has gone and the weekend is here, so it's time to have some fun. You can have some fun with us here at the Red Radisson, however you like, at the Sound Lounge, chilling out or grooving and bouncing around the bar to some great music, or at our Red Takeover, Radio Red Takeover at the Warehouse tonight, and much more. 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

bit of street dancing in the dark at the moment. I've been dancing in the dark since the studio, since I started the show today. Some problem with the lighting. Rainy season. Water seems to get everywhere. No, there's no leaks. There's no leaks. It's just something's tripped out somewhere. We'll be taking you on a trip. We'll be taking you on a trip to a sporting event tomorrow. That is going to be in Bangtao. It is paddle sports. It's that new craze. It's not that new now, but it's a bit of a sensation around the world. It's taking... I don't know. Would they actually have paddle at the Olympics? It could be a thing. It's become that much of a sensation. Mostly all amateurs and semi-professionals now. There's a few semi-professional paddle players, but not in this tournament. It is a PPS. It is the Phuket Paddle Series at PTP, which is Paddle and Tennis Phuket, the club over in Bangtao. They already started. They're doing it right now as we speak. That all kicked off around 12 o'clock. Today the tournament started, and they'll be going on through until 10 o'clock tonight. We'll be joining them tomorrow live from 9 a.m. in the morning, and I believe they have a YouTube channel with the actual tournament being aired live on YouTube. So maybe if we can, we're going to link it up. We are going to put it on our Kick and our Twitch as well, so you can not only hear it, you'll be able to see it. And your best way to check that out is to check our website out. That is at that is www.radioredphuket.com. It's funny how I almost did that the wrong way around. I was always saying, check out our Instagram at radioredphuket.com. Yeah, funny to me anyway. Hopefully it makes you laugh as well. Here's something to take your body higher, and I'll be back. Just got another 40 minutes of me waffling on and some great music on the Drive to Red 102.75.

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Bit of duck sauce for your life there. It is a Friday, if you needed reminding. It is the beginning of the weekend. This is Dan J. This is the Drive to Red. Last Drive to Red of the week. And yeah, a new segment. No more Asia Pop 40, for those of you that are regular listeners. I'll be in the studio every Friday instead, getting you all ready for the weekend. And tonight, you can join us at the Warehouse for the Radio Red Takeover. Seagal, Alex Muir, and myself, DJ, will be spinning up the atmosphere whilst you're whining and dining, settling in for your night across the long bar. It should be nice and well lit, unlike the radio studio at the moment. Don't know what's going on there. We are scratching our heads. It's not the usual problems that we have. There will be some light, hopefully tonight, at some point. Otherwise, I'm going to be bringing in a prop. I'm going to be bringing in a prop to get some light in the room for when the bass kicks in, because we've got some bass kicking in at 6 o'clock. Yes, F-Word is in the studio. Yes, man. F-Word is going to be in the studio, and he's going to be bringing Dane and Iscode Me. Maybe he's a coder. Iscode Me. I'm interested. It might actually be his name, and then I feel really embarrassed, but we'll find out, because they're going to be in the studio from 6, dropping the bass lines for an hour, a power hour, as the sun goes down. It is Friday, it's on air, it's F-Word and the crew. Some of those sub sounds, looking forward to that. Then some house from moi, yours truly. We're going to get into some more house music, and then going down deep into the underground with Vadim and Bejan. That is Ferengi and Underground Sound of Phuket. But for now, I'm going to go and help my buddy from Iran, that is Sinafarzam, and we're going to try and figure out how to get this light on. Azizam is up next, from Ed Sheeran to his buddy from Iran.

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0: Love the vibe of that. Love that. Love that. Fuse ODG. What it do? And better Afro beats. Won't be any Afro beats tonight. There won't be any Tribal City tonight because they're still on holiday. Yeah, Tai Chi's down Krabi Way somewhere around there. King Toxic's over in Koh Phangan having a ball probably. Just taking a little bit of a break because we're getting to the beginning of high season. They did this last year as well. So just take a little bit of a break. And they'll be back next week on Monday. More Tribal City, more of those Afro beats, more of that urban sound, more of that reggae, the dancehall, that tribal fusion that they always bring, and some Afro house, and some of their own releases. Have you heard the London Bop? I love that tune, London Bop. Doing the London Bop in Bangkok. I can't do it like King Toxic can. He is an absolute legend on the mic. He is a wizard. And looking forward to having them back in the studio from Monday. I'm guessing, anyway. Tai Chi did say, I said I see you on Monday. He said, maybe they're going to have a bit too much fun and they won't be in on Monday, but we will let you know. And the best way to keep in the loop, as I always say, is check out our Instagram at Radio Red Phuket or www.radioredphuket.com, and you can see me standing in the dark. The only thing that's light in the studio up right now is all the magical LEDs on the mixer. This beautiful Rodecaster mixer that we have, the microphone and the decks and everything plugged into. It's the only light in the studio at the moment. It's very dark. It's quite interesting, actually. You can't see me at all on the camera if you were to check out Kick right now. Anyway, keep it locked, keep it loaded, keep it red. I'm going to be back for one more segment, tell you everything that's going on again, today and tomorrow and on Sunday. No shows on Sunday, remember? We are going to be paddle tournament. We're going to be at a paddle tournament. Yeah, baby. More sport. That's what we want. We want to bring you to the party wherever you are.
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0: You and I, Runaway Galantis, a great tune from 2014. Can't believe it's that old. It's like 10 years, 12 years old already. 12 years old already. That's proper cool. You can run away. You can run away with us here at the Red Radisson. Run away from the woes of your week. Escape with us here at the heart of it all, the heart of Batong in the Red Radisson. Tonight, Radio Red Takeover at the Warehouse. That's from 5. Seagal is already in the building. Seagal is in the building. He's going to be performing for us as the first set, and that starts in 5 minutes. So get yourself to the Warehouse and enjoy some great house music. Followed by Alex Muir and then myself sometime later, and we'll be broadcasting it live from about 9:30, something like that. In the studio today, we have F Word. Bringing the bass with On Air with Dane and Is Code Me. 3 DJs in a single hour, back to back to back. It's going to be power, power, power, and getting you all in the mood for your weekend. Get you all bouncy and lively. Then I'll be jumping in and chucking some house on, some house music for an hour. And before we go into the underground, I mean, I don't know if you heard that Hella and Farley project, Ultra Flavor. That's quite an underground classic that we played just before Galantis. Expect that kind of vibe. Underground scene of Phuket. It's the underground sound of Phuket. The boys will be telling you all about where to be this weekend if you like your underground music and what they've been getting up to through the week as well, whether they've been in the studio, been digging through the crates. That is Vadim and Bejan Ferangi at 8 o'clock until 9. That'll be the last live show that we have in the studio today, because we are taking over the Warehouse tonight. And tomorrow, don't forget, come and join us in Bang Tao at PTP. That is Paddle and Tennis Phuket Club. Come and join us there. We're going to be there from 9 o'clock in the morning. We've got 2 days of paddle tournament. Paddle tournament. It's going to be lit. It's going to be buzzing. I hope you can join us. Either way, you can join us by tuning in on 102.75 on your FM dial. www.radioredphuket.com on any device, anywhere in the world. And you can check out our kick, because we're going to be trying to link up the actual live feed as well. So you'll be able to see the paddle tournament and hear some great music. Now for some more great music, and you'll hear from me just a little after 7. Keep it locked, keep it loaded, and keep it red, and enjoy your weekend.
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The Hard Rock Cafe has February Cherry Band starting at 7 p.m. tonight, along with a great open-air atmosphere. Let's not forget that it is bikini night at our famous Hooters Sports Bar tonight. It is definitely not to be missed. We're waiting for you here at the Radisson Red, the only place in Phuket that has it all. Radio.

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from Dionysian Mysteries Recordings by Don Razor, track called Voyager, in a remix from Dr. Jeep. Let's have a listen.

We have Dane and Iskadmi in the studio right now. Well, I'm playing my last tune, and we expect a guest mix from them. Yeah, they play back to back.

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Or whatever it is, we just need to forget about everything, because it seems like every time I get ahead, I end up going 2 steps back. You just gotta keep doing what you're doing and keep moving in your life in the direction that you feel is the best way to go.

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Yeah, so if you are watching us on YouTube, you definitely can see how guys are mixing at the moment. Yeah.

couple of words about our guests. Well, Dane, who's playing at the moment here, he has two albums released on First Music Publishing label, and he has some few releases on System 108, the pretty famous Russian techno and bass label. Yeah, his sound is, you know, is something between house, garage and bass music. And I'm sure we'll have a listen for some of his own production today. So let's have a listen. Effort on Air on Radio Red.

Yeah, the last tune was set by Iskut Mee. He was behind the decks for several minutes before. Oh, I don't want to interrupt with my

Yeah, he's got me stepped on the decks. He's a Russian producer. Influenced, his sound is influenced by vintage synths, garage, bass. So, you know, we all love it, as you know. Yeah, so he has an album called In Harmony With. So you can check his profile on Spotify. Yeah, and have a listen.

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They have a party in Bangkok tonight, and tomorrow night we have they go back to Phuket and have a party here in Temple Club in Shillong. So come along, it's worth it. By the way, I'll be playing there too. Also, our previous guests Eric Chodley and Nia Absido will take part as well.

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1: Sawadika Phuket. 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

moving and grooving, baby. 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Big shout out to F-Word, Dane, and his code me for the last hour session with some banging bass. Now it's house before we get into the underground sound. 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Come and check out the studio. It's flashing. Big shout out to Cinefar's Arm and our barman Lip for making that happen. Well done. It's kudos. Let's keep it going. Let's keep raving. Let's keep partying all night long. It's Friday after all. The weekend is here.

bringing a bit of sunshine to your Friday evening with some house music. Next up we have the Ferengi Boys in the studio, that is Underground Sound of Phuket Radio, Vadim and Bejan, bringing you the latest in the scene, if you know what I mean. The last hour you've been going round the houses, round the house music with me, Dan J, aka D Squared. 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
2: Good evening, Vadim, how are you?
1: Perfect, as always. And we are listening now to your specially prepared mixtape. Tell us something about this. Let's dive into weekend all together.
2: Yeah, first of all, very nice to see you, as every Friday.
1: Yeah.
2: We don't across much, but as we come on meeting here at Radio Red Phuket, and we are giving some nice vibe. This set I prepare, you know, it was rainy day last few days, and then I just take it a bit slow, a bit deep, and I enjoy. Hope people also will enjoy with that.
1: Yeah.
2: Yeah. Let's do listen the music.
1: Yeah, let's enjoy the music, and we announce the events which is coming up this weekend. Yeah,
2: it's gonna be a many nice event we will announce. Just wait, we will get back to you soon. Enjoy the vibe.
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0: Yeah, it's going good. We are diving slowly into the weekend with Usop Radio Show live.
1: Very live.
0: Oh, sorry. At Radio Red Phuket. Yeah, the music is good. Vibes is good. Rain is gone. It's time to have a good time, good mood all around of you. And let's talk about upcoming events around Phuket. What is going on Friday night, Saturday night and Sunday. We start with tonight. Bijan, what's going on Friday evening around Phuket? What would you recommend? Where would people go?
1: Actually, we can start from the, for example, first Phuket town, I can say. Because tonight at Good Vibes, Eden, at Phuket town, our friends running the events, gonna be line up, Saint Teresa, Mimic and Lifestyle. Even start 8 p.m. If you are around Phuket town, it's nice place. You can listen good vibe and nice people there. Highly recommended. And in other zones, we can go if you like to the Cafe del Mar Kamala. What is going on there?
0: Yeah, Cafe del Mar Kamala is having a special guest tonight, DJ Avo or Avo, supported by resident DJ Eli Cicada.
1: Nice.
0: Event start at 10 p.m. at club room indoor. So perfect. Don't worry about the rain, anything, just good sound, good light and good vibes. Cafe del Mar.
1: Exactly. Let's move with our lovely place Patong, also where we are, center of the Phuket for the entertainment life. And we have especially two nice venue to announce. One of is Boa Club at Patong, which is the house music club with the Armani also, because they are also house music club. But Boa tonight have special party and gonna be on the lineup. The party name is the House Party. The lineup is Sammy Galletto and Back to Back with the Junior. Doors gonna open 9 p.m. If you like house, electronic music, you can start with the Boa Club. Patong is nice venue to visit.
0: Yeah, Sammy is good DJ, I think will be fun. I never met Junior, but as long as they do B2B, I think it's good. And next venue is Shelter Phuket, walking distance in Bangla Road, as you know. And tonight they have a DJ Lion, even start at midnight.
1: Nice.
0: Also, they upgraded the sound system at Shelter. Is now from L Acoustics.
1: Need
0: to go check, listen, and enjoy.
1: Nice, nice.
0: So, yeah, that's the thing. Friday night, you have time to party.
1: Yeah, we say you have time to party, guys.
0: Yeah,
1: we are making the parties. Anyway, for the Friday nights, we have that kind of events. We announce Cafe Del Mar, Boa Club, Shelter, and Good Vibes Phuket Town. And the background also, the track is nice track playing. Our last release impressed me with my friend Almazo remix.
0: Yeah. Last 3 weeks, for every Friday, you could really listen our nice release.
1: Yeah.
0: And if you didn't get your copy, please follow us.
1: Yes. If you want, you can buy and support us. If you don't want to buy and would like to have our tracks, just text us as a private message. We will send you highest quality, fresh from our studio.
0: Yeah. And thanks, by the way, thanks a lot to include this track remix into your mixtape tonight. And yeah,
1: thanks to you, by the way, for the making that track. Actually, to be honest, I was making the set and then I put one track before than that, and I say okay, I think the Vadim version gonna be very nice. It impressed me, and then I put this nice match and it's going very well.
0: Yeah, it's I think every producer over listen on music, so but someone who never heard it can have really amazing feelings, you know, and we hope some of you having now these feelings. And tomorrow night, Saturday, we also have a nice event around Phuket Island. Let's start with Café Del Mar. Tomorrow night, Saturday night, there is Hip Tonis, resident DJ, as a main DJ at the club room, supported by our friend Eka Nan.
1: Nice.
0: Have a nice event, guys.
1: Yeah.
0: Enjoy the vibes.
1: Event starts 10 p.m. If you are around Kamala, even if you are not around, you would like to go to Café Del Mar for the event, go 10 p.m., doors open, club room, with the Hep Nonis and the Canon on the lineup.
0: Yeah, and we move to Patong area tomorrow night. Boa Club opening, as usual, opening at 9 p.m. Have a party with resident DJs. Nice. Tomorrow night. And Shelter. What's going on in Shelter tomorrow?
1: I have night? No idea. No, I know. There is a gonna be tomorrow night. Amza, he will play his stuff and even start midnight. If you would like to go get some house between techno, you can go check it out. Shelter Phuket with the new sound system, El Acoustic.
0: Yes. Yeah. We might go check one day whenever we throw our own event or just be invited to play.
1: Yeah, I think I played last time after our event. No, after our event I didn't play too. Yeah. Pretty long time.
0: So our event was in June last year, right?
1: Yes, it was perfect day.
0: I think, you know, next month will be 1 year since we did it. I think it's a good time to remind about underground sound of Phuket.
1: Yeah.
0: Again.
1: I think soon we will reach you out, Corrado. Just yes, let yes. you know.
0: Okay, for sure.
1: Yes.
0: Until this time, yes, enjoy what you can enjoy. And good vibes, Phuket Town. Tomorrow night have our dear friend Ja Best.
1: Yes.
0: Nam Aoun, Natty D, Big Top, all the Thai DJs, House Mafia, very good people.
1: Yeah, nice people. Mostly they are doing rotation between each other as a friends and having fun is nice. Big
0: yeah,
1: love from
0: big
1: us
0: love
1: too.
0: And enjoy. Phuket Town is a special place in Phuket. Really yes. different, like remind me somehow in Bangkok some spots.
1: Yes, it's really lovely for the local movements. I love the town and I love our friends. They're doing very nice. Big love, guys. Keep going. And we see you on the dance floor.
0: Yeah, I think they will do like a combination tomorrow night with Siedo Isakura.
1: Yes, the final destination.
0: And good vibes. So I see the similar lineup just in Siedo, Jack Best, Nat TD and Iskander Shatai.
1: Yes.
0: Wow, that's good good company for sure. I think there will be really good party tomorrow night.
1: Yeah, we'll be
0: Phuket Town.
1: They starting good vibes after they move to Siedo Iskura. At Siedo even start midnight. Just go and get the good vibes. You will have really nice experience there. Highly recommended. And big love, Jack.
0: Yeah. So also a very special DJ is coming to Phuket, Fred Cannell.
1: Yes.
0: It's a old good friend, Papa Fred.
1: He's very nice.
0: So he based in Bangkok or Samui at this moment.
1: If I'm not wrong, this time he was more in Samui, yeah. I remember, season time.
0: Nikki Speakeasy,
1: yeah.
0: Located in Bangtao. Will yes. host Fred Cannell tomorrow, House Music Meister.
1: Very nice.
0: And for nice sure booking. You can't go wrong. It's gonna be after midnight, action start. Yeah. And yeah,
1: have
0: it's
1: fun,
0: really
1: guys.
0: Good to go. And big hello from us.
1: Yes, have fun.
0: If we be around, we also pop up to say hello.
1: Yes, big love to Nikki also. Yes, that's what we had actually as a Friday, Saturday events. You know, if you like to have a good vibe, electronic music, some of underground, some of them house, some of them is the more experimental. We announce you where you need to go, you just decide and then enjoy your weekend. Party safe, brave heart, wear your sneakers.
0: Yeah, and what about us? as we are still keep doing DJing on the island, where do you play Bijan this weekend? Any special dates, anything?
1: Yes, very special event. I play at my home. No, I play at Fuga tomorrow. I will spin in sunset time at Fuga Beach Club. Patong is very nice place for the sunset and good vibes. I will be there. And the Sunday I am, Saturday I am free, holiday, and Sunday I play at Fuga.
0: Perfect.
1: I'm getting old, sorry.
0: It's a good plan. And for me, tomorrow I play at M Beach Club, my funky house sessions.
1: Nice.
0: Sunset time with fire show and nice barbecue on the beach.
1: Nice.
0: And Sunday I do play at Kasu Arena Beach Club, which is not really a proper beach club. I would say it's a beach restaurant and bar with a nice stunning view with a wonderful Mediterranean cuisine and perfect music.
1: Yes, really.
0: And also fire show, but not on a Sundays now.
1: Thursday and Saturday.
0: Yeah, you can check the website or Instagram page and see more details. However, yeah. Wherever we see you, we meet you, we love you. And share a good vibes. And now let's continue to enjoy a wonderful mixtape from Bijan.
1: Thank you.
0: Which was made especially for underground sound of Phuket for you, our people. Yes. We love you.
1: We love you and let's rave. We will get back to you, say to you goodbye soon. Enjoy the vibe.

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0: 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We had a good time. I hope you had a good time too. I hope you like the vibe. I hope you like us too. We will get back to you as usual every Friday, 8 p.m. at Radio Red Phuket, at Radisson Red Hotel Patong, center of the lovely this lobby. And thank you also, Vadim, to being here today. And hope to come back next week with a lot of nice surprises. We will have some special show for you. Just keep waiting.
2: 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It's been 49th episode. And we wish you a nice weekend ahead. Have a good time, party safe, and see you next week with a special anniversary episode for us. It's gonna be 50.
0: Yes.
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0: Yes, don't forget to follow Yusuf Phuket and Radio Red Phuket. We will get back to you again with perfect new surprises next week. 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

Antasia kicks off 2026 with a huge track, Windows, together with Syl. And that's a great spin on Syl's classic Windows. And it's also a great start of this week's episode of Prismatic by Tiësto. I hope you're ready for an hour packed with great tunes. So we're going straight to the next one. It's a debut from Southbound. And this first release has already caught the attention of Kerama and Disclosure. This track is a high-energy rework of a classic from Clams Casino and Imogen Heap. This is I'm God from Southbound.

Prismatic by Tiësto in the mix with Richard Durand, Rubicon. Before that, Lastly, As You Leave, E&M, Endless Sky, and long story short, 4 AM Dub. This is Factor B, You'll Miss Me When I'm Gone.

Great track by Fallback from Sweden. It's All Good. Before that, Mesh and Stones and Broken. Remember, and Matame, Love Somebody in the Left remix. And I hope you like the new musical direction. I went into it prismatic. It was time for a new show and a makeover. So let me know what you think of it on my socials at Tiësto, or leave a comment on my YouTube channel. Back to the music with Bring It Back, Cubicore.

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Before that, 33 Below, Hello, and Jerix and Baby, Feels Like. 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And this is Kingi, Rain.

Cash out, I spend. Black card, no limit. You talking 50-50, I'm splitting. You need to stop it. Cash out, I spend. Black card, no limit. You talking 50-50, I'm splitting. You need to stop it. Cash out, I spend. Black card, no limit. You talking 50-50, I'm splitting. 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Cash out, I spend. Black card, no limit. You talking 50-50, I'm splitting.

Prismatic in the mix with Tiesto, and you just heard Kuko, Voicemail. Before that, Ben Gold, Blackguard, Dimension together with Karen Harden, Guardian Angel in the Modea remix, and Hypher, Wilderness. But that's it, the hour flew by again, and we're almost at the end of this week's episode of Prismatic by Tiesto. If you want to hear more Prismatic, make sure you check out my Prismatic playlist on Spotify, and follow me on my socials, at Tiesto. The last track of this week's episode is from P. Jones. This is Glow Up.

Please do not be alarmed. Remain calm. Do not attempt to leave the dance floor. The DJ booth is conducting a troubleshoot test of the entire system. Somehow, while the party was in progress, an unidentified frequency has been existing in the system for some time. And

0: It's Martin Garrix, and that's a wrap for this mix. Keep in touch on all my usual social media, and don't forget to follow my label Stamped Records as well, where we've got so much exciting music being released. We're done for now. 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

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Thank you so much for being here with me today, guys. I hope you enjoy the show. If you like what you are hearing, get in touch through my socials at Amelie Lenz.

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0: Thanks for joining us. UMF Radio is coming at you for the next 2 hours with episode 885. And tonight, we got Adam Baer and Joseph Capriotti absolutely murdering the megastructure at Ultra Music Festival in Miami. Serious dance party captured in real time, and we're going to relive that right now. So let's get into it. This is Adam Baer and Joseph Capriotti coming at you here on UMF Radio.
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3: We all grew up going to Ultra, and it's all a pleasure to play here on the stage for you. And we're always going to keep on going. 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This is Ultra Miami, and we're going to party all weekend. 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
4: When angels speak, they speak on wavelength infinity. Beam cosmos. Synchronizing the rays of black darkness into visible being, blackout. 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
1: Baseline hits. 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I'm a freak.

Last night I had a dream that I lived in a speaker. And the sky was a smoke-filled room in Ibiza. The sun was a crystal ball shining 24 hours a day. My air was the wind of the book of bouncing off the walls. My soul was the spirit of all the children.

we are just getting warmed up on tonight's episode of Humap Radio. In the driver's seat, you've got Adam Baer and Joseph Capriotti in control of the megastructure at Ultra Music Festival in Miami. Hit up UMF Radio on socials and let us know where in the world you're tuned in from. 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Global dance party in full effect. So don't be shy. Say hello.

Happy Friday, familia. Good afternoon, good evening, good morning, good night. How are you, my friend? Are you ready for another episode of Music Therapy Worldwide? I think yes, I guess so, if you are here. Especially if you are listening from New York City. Ciao, Jorge. Or Miami, because today is Friday and as every Friday, we are live both on Downtown Tulum Radio Phuket, and Real FM Radio, Real FM Lights channel, but also the Beat Radio Bali, rebroadcasting in Indonesia, and as usual, Radio Red Phuket. Thank you, everyone. 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Underground music only on mtw.ae. My name is Wolo. And as every day, we introduce our short one-hour journey, musical journey, with an humble mantra. And today's mantra

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In the midst of winter, I found there was, within me, an invincible summer. 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

Hogan.

You are deep in the ritual, my friend, with me, with Wolo. 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Just an hour ago, I stepped out of my studio here in Dubai. Inside the industrial, air conditioning is always freezing. It feels like a sterile clinical winter designed to isolate you, my friend. 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How are you, my friend? 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Just fighting. I know it's a huge battle every day, but this is life, my friend. And this is Music Therapy Worldwide, live from Dubai, actually to Miami, thanks to Real FM Radio Miami, to Phuket, Bali, and Tulum. Un abrazo enorme a toda la familia en México, y en Ibiza, e en Italia. Second part of the show.

0: today's mantra. In the midst of winter, I found there was, within me, an invincible summer.
1: Energy.

because I'm the graphic designer, the developer, the DJ, the music creator, the house cleaning man or girl, depends, the agency, the management, everything, even the shipment company. I love you so much, guys. Thank you for being here. We are completely off the mainstream grid, the

0: 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I'm Wolo. 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One word, one frequency, one family, and remember, we only live once. Be kind, because it's free, especially in this dark period of our humanity. Muchísimas gracias a toda la gente, bueno, hasta Jorge que me invita a ser paciente. Sí, tienes razón, obvio, sí, pero estuve sí o sí peleando porque me metí en un túnel y había que salir, sí o sí. 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Gracias a Downtown Tulum Radio, Big Hug to Phuket Radio Red and the Beat Radio Bali, and more are coming. I love you guys. I will wait for you next Monday. I wish you a beautiful weekend. Ciao.
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